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If you've been crossed up by hoodoo, voodoo, the wizard or the lizard. You got family trouble, man trouble, woman trouble, no life through the rubber. You're looking for a true friend or a true lover, or if you've been living undercover. Well, I'm coming to your town to break it all down and help you with all of this. I'm looking to help you find bliss. One day, a one way, can't miss. I'm here to tear all the walls down. Doesn't matter if it's a large town or a small town. Just like Joshua and the famous walls of Jericho, I'm here to tear down the institution. God spoke to me, said, listen to me. I anoint you with the power that'll get them all moving. You're agitated, you're prayed and meditated. You're concentrated on getting elevated. By sundown, one day, you who come will be blessed with a big money blessing. But you must tell seven friends. You must first bring seven friends. And don't be selfish and keep this all to yourself. And don't eat shellfish. Hate is trying to take someone else's love for yourself. But I'm here to tell you that.

0: WBCN, who's this?
1: Hey, this is Brad.
0: Now, who's your favorite artist? Who do you want to hear?
1: Well, my favorite artist right now is Fatboy Slim. That guy kicks ass.
0: How tremendous is Fatboy Slim?
1: The band of the 90s, if you want to call it a band, because it's a one-man name.
0: Wow. Fatboy, and you want to hear that new Fatboy song?
1: Absolutely.
0: Which one?
1: The Funk Soul Brother. Check it out.
0: Sing it. I don't know which one.
1: Right about now. The Funk Soul Brother. Check it out now. The Funk Soul Brother.

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I was visited by a nut just like him. Great bolts of lightning lighting up the sky, electricity flowing through my veins. I was captured by a larger moment. I was seized by divinity's hot breath. Gorged like a lion on experience.

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I saw a man put a red hot needle through his eye, turn into a crow, and fly through

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We spewed out questions waiting for answers, creating legends, religions, and myths, books, stories, movies, and plays, while trying to explain this. They wanted all of it, all of it, all of it, not some of it. All of it, all of it, not just some of it, but all of it. I saw a great man turn into a little child, the cancer reduce him to dust, his voice growing weak as he fought for his life with a bravery stronger than lust. I saw isotopes into

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And I was struck by the power and the glory, and I was visited by a majestic hymn. Great bolts of lightning shooting up his veins as the

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And how or where they had taken him was more than I could tell. Something strange had happened there just

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Puss and dog not the same look. 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

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But that's not important. That's not as important as enjoying yourself. 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
0: 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Put the Met to his face is what that pussy need. 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
2: 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Y este violento Come Outside.

0: When? 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I am Shorty. I be 4'11".
1: I am
0: you Shorty. Now?
2: I am Patrick.
0: Don't do that again.
2: I be the biggest
0: I am Shorty.
2: In the world.
0: I be 4'11".
3: I am Jack. And
0: I am Shorty.
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4: I am Pasta Noose. I be the